0: so funny. Make me spend my money. Make me feel real loose. Like a long-necked goose or like a girl. Oh, baby, that's the one I like.
1: What's that, honey? Pick you up at 8.

0: out of here. You're all good.
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0: Say goodbye to fashion. 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
1: You've been a very bad girl. A very, very bad, bad girl, Gaga.
2: Honeybee. Sure you want to do this, honeybee?
1: What do you mean, am I sure?
2: You know what they say. Once you kill a cow, you gotta make a burger.
1: You know, Gaga, trust is like a mirror. You can fix it if it's broke.
2: But you can still see the crack in that mother reflection.
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0: let's go far, far away from here.
1: You promise we'll never come back?
0: I promise.
2: Check the number or try your call again.

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Your night takes its time. About to check outside the games. And you know what I'm talking about. Just let me know if you wanna go to that home out on the range. They got a lot of nice girls.

0: 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Give us the magic words.
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1: We love you!
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So let's welcome your country music singer for the show. Welcome, Yonny du Plessis.

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1: I'm commander of Sputnik 2. Growing up on the streets of Moscow, I could only look to the heavens and wonder. To be the first in space is an accomplishment I never dreamed about. I do this in the name of the motherland. In the name of Comrade Lenin. Comrade Khrushchev. In the name of the party. And in the name of sausage. I am Laika. This isn't a happy story, but it's my story. And there's little time to tell it. From three dogs, Albina, Mushka, myself, I was selected for this mission. What set me apart? My ability to withstand the centrifuge tests. My superior aptitude to sit and eat and go to the bathroom in a small cabin and even smaller spacesuit. Also, Albina just had a litter of puppies. But the mission was rushed. After the glorious launch of Sputnik 1, Comrade Khrushchev wanted another success to commemorate the 40th anniversary of our triumphant Bolshevik Revolution. But that gave us only a month. The temperature control system was hastily designed, and there was no time for a recovery plan to bring me home. When Sputnik 1 launched, its signal was heard around the world. On Sputnik 2, the signal of my heartbeat is only heard by Soviet scientists. During the launch, the telemetric sensor said my heart rate was 3 times as fast. The G-forces caused my respiratory rate to increase 5-fold. Then, my heart slowed. In zero gravity, in space, my breathing is slower and deeper. I am alive. While I orbit the Earth, information of respiration, blood pressure, heart rate, even my movements in the weightless cabin are constantly transmitted back. So, I am alone, but I am not alone. My comrades can hear me. And I orbit. But this is a one-way mission. By the second orbit, it's getting so hot. There was clearly a miscalculation in thermodynamics. The cooling fans are useless. I know my comrades tried. I know they are there. I orbit for a third time. Through the small window, I can see Earth. I'm not sure where the motherland is. I am a dog, after all. It's my fourth orbit. Maybe 5 hours since I entered space. It's so hot. I feel like I can't breathe. The telemetric sensors have failed. I look at Earth.

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Welcome, Yonny Duplessis.

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And you know what I'm talking about. Just let me know if you wanna go to that home out on the range. They got a lot of nice girls.